light. 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

Красноярск FM. I'm losing battles with a voice that I can fight. These streets are far from black and white. Nobody knows a thing about what's wrong or right. There's only darkness down the road. But you're the light that's shining through silver and gold. 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
1: I am paid to exist. 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

Your external world is a reflection of your internal world. 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

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The life you want is within your reach. 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
1: I'm losing battles with a voice that I can fight. 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